Ghana, Siabra.

Somebody help.

around to denigrate and vilify people openly. You cannot fear God. You cannot retain the knowledge of God in you and verify leadership. No man can assume to a highest authority in any country without God's permission. So those people are God representatives. So when you vilify them, you're vilifying supernatural authority. Nakai, God is a judge. Not only a loving God, but a lawful God. Bible names only did to me, you know, and you have to do more exercise. You have to do more exercise. You have to do more exercise. You not speak anyhow. And the you who say they are bereft of God's word and the knowledge of God's word. You cannot be full of God's word and speak anyhow, speak carelessly, and denigrate and vilify those in highest authority whom have been ordained and appointed by God Himself. Romans chapter 13, verse 1. 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You are sinning against God. 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Nyinga mine maha kwa ni sabeti miaka. If you say yes you say. Yamfan free from mo ni pa. 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The canyon, you know, Kukumupon, and anybody to be gem. So be anche. Nipponim will be at you. It is something that is telling us. It is being written on the water. People are being denied of the spirit of the fear of the Lord in their heart and their minds. They have deleted the knowledge of God from their mind. Nyamiunim de a friendly pajinim. 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Second Kings chapter 17. Second Kings chapter 17 ayen fo mumai etosu mienu no eti edunsom yi mu a eye adionu enna ikosi adionu ngotwe yen tie. Second Kings 17:24-28. Let's hear. Then the king of Assyria brought men from Babylon and from Kuta and from Ava and from Hamath and from Sapatavim and placed them in the cities of Samaria instead of the children of Israel. Ebran yankupon emaye betun Israel eko. Assyria and Assyria and Edi Nipakuya Bubu Omudi and Betina Israel for us and so Samaria. And they possess Samaria and dwell in the city thereof. And Omobetina Tina in Krona Israel for India because Omudomu conquers in Sumu or Syria. So it was at the beginning of their dwelling, no musha says some of the transfer so that they fear not the Lord. No omuni nyamihu srubia womumu. Therefore, the Lord sent lions among them. And I'm saying, no, muni nyami unim deni nyami usrontiro nyami esuma ejata ebakronum.

0: The Lord sent lions among them who slew some of them. 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Oh, kronum. Wherefore they spoke to the king of Syria. And omo kachi na Syria he no rombetra woni say, the nation which thou hast removed and placed in the cities of Samaria, in Kronwa, why ye abetra Samaria no, know not the manner of the God of the land. Omo nim say nyamina asase no omo betra so, eya ni dia. Therefore, that God have sent lions among them. Ne saying yamine asuma ejataba omumu. And behold, they slay them. No ma hase kunkumum. Because they knew not the manner of the God of the land. Na omu nim asasi wura na waye nyanku ponam. Odo ma betra honum. 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Everyone. Verse 27. Then the king of Assyria commanded, saying, carry Tita, one of the priests whom you brought from them. And in Assyria, he didn't cast him. Munkofa asofonwa omu free Israel by Samaria. Munkofa bimra. Namu omu sanko Samaria kronum. And let them teach them the manner of the God of the land. Na omu ko chire chire womu nyami usiro. Then one of the priests whom they had carried away from Samaria came and dwelt in Bethel. No more far, so funny back of Bethel and Bethel, and taught them how they should fear the Lord. Hallelujah! Na obechirek sire womo seniam yinsro eurade. That's what I am saying. One of the ways to acquire the skills of fear, you need to be taught. And yes, I will soon buy a jatab. Munkaise Motanko upon someone, I'm say jatab. No, po be a minimum. When you mean shrek a crazy sooner, Ghana for your woman on any woofy any lawyer wants to say, Tetch your mano, a warning qua. Tetch your mano, yen fen near tem. Tetch your mano, yen fan to a yampia. Tetch your mano, one and your mere you or so new yen suit to me, no, yen fan woman mwase. We yes, sir. Asase yeti su ewura onyame beyi ni bambo na obetimi ewuwa anya shebre wu. May the Lord help us and release the spirit of the fear of the Lord upon our land. Father, in the name of your son Jesus, raise men, raise women who have your knowledge in our land. Let that knowledge flood the land as the waters cover the sea. Let the knowledge of the glory filled our land, and release your spirit of the fear of the Lord upon this nation, and let us, oh God, honor those who honor, they deserve honor. Honor those who deserve to be honored. Help us to control our lips and our tongue, because those that are in authority, they are not there by themselves. Help us to have that honor and understanding, and plant your fear in our heart. Let there be a revival of the fear of the Lord. Let revival of the fear of the Lord gush out as waters into the four corners of this nation and beyond. And at the end, the glory shall be yours. We give you praise, we give you glory. In Jesus' name. Hello FM, the station of the vision. 0322081006. 0322081007. 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
1: Hello.
0: I jump at your choke, I read in my own way. Maybe you can say free Wadama.
1: I say with you, because I feel offensive.
0: Minia, I'm not
1: paying. I was off with you, I was off with you.
0: And then you be any penny for Yamihundra. And you may any by a monster, and who won't be here to say, Necessity, and no bear, and you jump in a bone some bomb. And I'm not only so much like that I don't know where you should be anymore.
1: Finding your media. So, any Timono, any end to have an account. Among the four, you name to Kobia Maleo, because the echoes of social media and a high in
0: papa.
1: I don't do a man who I was a cat, Kevin Taylor, Minino. So, we know that we're wearing the Bonitama.
0: Bacho and Fanko, Yam Semna Kanapako, and Chianko, Yamayosim, or so for home in Penina, Yakoyanim.
2: Hello.
0: Hello.
2: Good morning, Sofo.
0: Morning, my brother. What do you mean by your case free?
2: Yes, I'm here. I'm here. I'm here. I'm here. I'm here. I'm here. I'm here. I'm here. I'm here. I'm here. I'm here. I'm here. I'm here. I'm here. I'm here. I'm here. I'm here. I'm here. I'm here. I'm here. I'm here. I'm here. I'm here. I'm
0: here.
2: I'm here. I'm here. I'm here. I'm here. I'm here. I'm here. I'm here. I'm here. I'm here. I'm here. I'm here. I'm here. I'm here. I'm here. I'm here. I'm here.
0: I'm here. I'm here. I'm here. I'm here. I'm here. I'm here. I'm here. I'm here. I'm
2: Oh, they need to be taught, but who will teach them? Are they going to be accepted the teachings?
0: So and who will teach them?
2: Who will teach them? What's up with your minister? I said,
0: I'm from Kosovo. Hello.
3: Praise the Lord.
0: Hallelujah. Adam, how do you know you're free?
3: I'm here. So mo nti so so won information center won fitri bi bi se ya mumi entu no musu fi no mo fa ni yesu en fa bi ni en kasa won ti ni nyame nyira ye nyame won kan ho ate
0: amen
3: o wa hin ni fo
0: ba nyame kan ho yes one abo ramin
3: no
0: hello
3: good morning sofo
0: morning saminia ba bi akase fri ni odi oda ma
3: so ti che ko fi wa fenzo kaira
0: ano pe ye ja ko fi
3: The Darsinian was some part of my.
0: I said, I'm from Kosovo.
3: Yes, Rome was a moment for Baku, Korea, Yamfantra, Maine. Yamfa Boma, Yampain, Akra, Yamfa, don't know.
0: Amen. Amen. Hello. Honorable Remu.
3: Hello.
0: Yes, sir.
3: My name.
0: But you didn't have your cassa from Unchonga Cramp Red in whom I am.
3: Tell me, you know,
0: your cassa, you too. We didn't have your cassa free.
3: Oh, the Cassatri, a barcass Europe. The Yankupon,
0: 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That's all. Bye bye. Hello FM. The station with the vision. Your number is near the 2J. 0322826838. 0505143035. and then 0547381960, 0547381960, 0505143035, and then 0244826838. 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

0: 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Afe ye wa affiliate be brace. Ewo man tam dun si eni nyina asan so. And our information centers are who do want to cry the end to mean kind. Be brave to take and kind a piece so and our web PA and paying. And a pay, yeah, Cassia Buenia, Edimo, Akotini, Ebi, and the same. Professor Smart Sapon, I am Shimu. And a Ghana this year, Wahamunchi Chemua, do you know, Bako, a Chilipo, Munu, 51.2%, I say. 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
2: From 11 regions, no, any 136 places na yako and constituencies na yako yano. 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Their performance is normal. Performance is normal. 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Eso se their performance is very good. Good and very good. Do put together 18%. And at 25.5%, and so said their performance is poor and very poor.
0: And you know, and yet, see, and way a professor Smart Sapon, or a researcher, a political analyst, or Kumasi Technical University, and yet, sir, or Casano. Now, you're a gun of only be so a Casaya, a Sabe no more or Mutrimusi.
3: Economy medium, why do I still look a car crowd? Because then I'm not to name a community. I'm most of the drivers. I'm over some jibo fair and I saw a monger. Would now come out of a car crowd. Why do
4: you contribute to me with daily life? Because what I've been in, and one I'm a good so I'm a woman, and almost I'm not a senior master. But Uko Kuma, Stone, exchange rate to whatever, Nina is still the same. Yeah, and since we said I thought I did one season, a be mechanical, a be free, so it's the same as how it is. Nah.
5: Economy ne emu shada nye mresa because due to like 12 months or now no yes ya tititi nye ma bebre so but still no so o sha sana ye to nye ma dada no recently sana ni na eden etie
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1: 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Sa en sha Ministry of Education wodi ato teachers anampo. Head of teachers so e wo secondary schools ahodo no. 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

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Gospel Adjumadi na wasu kusu auti. And now, year 27th of September 2026. Ede bosome ne kugua anesa. The last Sunday of the month, September. Hello. 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

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And also was CCC. Any CCC. Asafo Menina. More take a job. Not forgetting Family Chapel International. Yes. Bishop Dr. Victor Say. And yes, for many.

wo Provident Insurance e wo DVLA. Selina Sophie Ajoan Pomapoku. Good morning. And Sister Ivy Apia, Ghana Bar Association. Good morning to you. Freeman, I see you. Adum Dan, I see you. You too can fly media. I see you. 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Nana Redu. Na minchia best point savings and loans. 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Workers nina. Enkanka Sir Richie. Manager one. Only a question that's by. Any best point savings and loans. Your dream is our business. First point. 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

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Oh no, Sister Jane. 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And I'll pay Yami Shao.

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1: of course
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0: baby as god go for WB United obianse bi e wa boss bechem as we team says obianse brekum chance vision and so obianse bi san so na ko baby anu a goals versus positive and so goalless media man basically stars obianse bi e na e wa eye nana brefan katia the 7-5 na we team so young apostles nil pando heart of lions nil
3: Hadia was Simano Junum 15 minutes in here. Asante Kotokonio, a general football club one. Was life a can and Redo Commentary. And it was Sukusotan Kalamidi. And the Jonathan is here about my friend Jacoban Fatilo. Bonabachi, a general football club. I'm going to be attacking a fetch in the company. Bonabadi, some of Saku for Chabanas in Ashrabi. Bonachosha Bonia train. 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Bonabri go keep out down at Ibrahim Opia Banikaka. 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Now Bonabri Adjana Football Club. Now Savetina Duna Shrabi, or Tran for Bonanko. 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Refredi Fao, Dama, Agadas. It was Santa Sako, and Adjana 80 months in the free free side, you're different than them. Joseph Amoa. What do you want to form Brazil Bianque? Joseph Amoa Nekono. Wapia Monica Krabana Jabra and Sanadini in Nus Adams. Adams the Copia now. Nobody Abraham Sanadini Musams at all Sangani and every Adama Santi Kotokobana Sabatri. 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

0: 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Again, a football club, Shabako. Asante, Kono, Kontiminti, 80 minutes in here. Nabi, wait, a command is here. Na Mr. Solomon Mate.
1: Okay.
0: 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I want to bump ni manje mo.
1: Yes, I'm ready.
0: Ojimi dey so ojimi dey.
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0: 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Fred the Fred Pia to the Georgia of Vitina, Nashabi, Bonisasto, Bonabad Joseph Amoa, Amo Chabanara, and then it's Maximo, Imana Mama Nashabi outside. Boni outside. Jabo Simana Jordan 20 minutes of soccer fiesta. Wolfredi can get up in a league. Match day 4. Asante Kotokoneo, Adjana FC1. GH Sports Life, I can, radio commentary. And our Sugusau Tiankano. Powered by MTN everywhere you go. MTN everywhere you go, me say. And natural call be a jatum. Me miss the soccer one for Jero say. And one am is okay.
1: Yes.
0: MTN.
1: Obia
0: where you go.
1: Adjazia.
0: Toko BM.

0: Robi.
1: Yes, sir.
0: Good evening.
1: Good evening. Udi, baby, I'll cast a free.
0: I'm going to Ishak.
1: Ishak, okay.
0: Kodopo Kumo, and you are born free, Angel Bem. Maybe I'm a hash in you by a Drew Brady, a young country. Yeah, your players in a normal year or more. And what I said, Kotoko Bobo, 10 against 11. No, who's a born in Epe? Kodopo Kuyamu, make it like a cancer.
1: David, your chair is here. Yes, I will attack you on that seminar of the kind of who can hold here. Because me,
0: Master Born, yes, I am correct. Gemino, Mila, Born, no more holding in I pet, 10 against 11, no who be president.
1: Mensuman Hunas, I mentioned me here in the TV, so I mean, we said,
0: who
1: dominate you play? Never go on a moment, no man to me answer, but only dominate you play a ball over 60% against the
0: woman who betrays a woman.
1: No difference.
0: 10 against 11, no, press up, man down. What you have a hold who has a show? Who can a crank your players in the second time?
1: Go, second go, and five questions in a buy.
0: Now, why would you want to go out? I buy.
1: I'm going to go appear, dear, not to a way, it's in your box, you know, ball, more horn, man, I go to a counter on the cochet, and you can't say, I'm
0: going to
1: go
0: to
1: the moon, and I'm going to go to the man, say, and you know, yes, you're going to
0: go to Robbie, young, I have born or Ghana house. Has a book of folk and rap boy, our mobile. Oh, two teams. Now ask me, me and Kasami Timu. No matter who shall we performance of them. What you say? 70 minutes or 79. Now we defend the ball. Now we defend the second. Ball, what ba? What is the ball? What you say? Maybe I'm saying both players in the team. Mujina Park and the social number one Jiremo. That's a team be Shamwa. Mumfango Shopia. What's that? Ball, you're in a review. You're near a rebound. Check, can we ask? So, come on, you know, I'm watching your whole room, 88 minutes. No, watch me at your armor, Uncle Fuyasham. Defend a place I know, I'm with the moment. Where, Sherry Strap, where we keep on, who are there, Papa, Papa? Because I keep on, I can rock a J. Bethany. When I'm a country.
1: All right.
0: But you know, I'm not my father, Bobo.
1: Yes,
0: you know, I'm
1: fancy, I'm fancy, Anna. Senior,
2: Yeah, I mean, I'll do my next week.
1: Next week, they move. Oh, Samson, come here. I'm going to watch you again.
2: I'm
1: going to
2: see you next week. I'm
1: going to see you next week. I'm going to see you next week. I'm going to see you
2: next week. Father, I'm going to see you next week. And also, I'm going to see you next week. I'm going to see brother man.
1: What I say?
2: And I'm going to see you next week. So, Yantiano, Yantia, Misty, Ewo Muru Market, and I'm going to buy a boa, Muru Market, and also Yantia.
1: But I say, Cabinet, my historian, out in Canotis, in Pokunso, and Cauchen, your part, Muna, Dumianopa, what a fast track sport, so. Your Baba Chelsea, na Eric Kukuku, morning show, Nebani, the fast track sports, Eddie Abroa Tabase for Bantama, Jackie Sanchez, when the Muslims, your chairman, Afi, Wasaga, Hodomo, Sabi, Babuimo, Omonsuet, Yene, Opposin Munina, Yenchia Munina, and Wasaga Hodomina. Ebe Shanapa, Yakram, Iceman, take you over.

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0: and then quite one more and now one more assurance name and you may me I'm a den semino e ba me di ene abna be ye nyano afe ye fiti yen semino ase Professor Christian Ejare eye Vice Chancellor ewo 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
1: eye
0: juma son. 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
2: We are being reminded each day that healthcare is not simply about treating disease. It is about serving people, restoring dignity, bringing hope and standing with individuals and families some of the most vulnerable moments of their lives. Methodist Health Professionals, we inherit a remarkable tradition of practical Christian service. Our founder West understood that the care of the body, the care of the soul could not be separated. He was deeply concerned about the health and well-being of ordinary, particularly the poor and vulnerable. He wrote limited making health knowledge accessible to people who could not afford medical care. And he has primary dispensaries in London and for John Wesley. Caring for the sick was not separate from Christian ministry.
0: Eni ya yetie yei eye Vice Chancellor KNUST suyapon wadano Professor Christian
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0: and our presiding bishop Emma Methodist Asafo Professor Kwabnasa Mwajedu and so edie futu we tech they say one more enfa Christo sum anase empo esumbi omu womu wonu emu jidie no one more enfa nye juma one more eye no
4: which is very well common areas where everyone make a distinction between sympathy and sympathy sharing people's experience is so difficult as sympathy. So that simply don't sympathy do something about it. And the kinds of occasions which you have, you always have to learn how to transcend sympathy in everything.
0: Eni ya yetie yei eye presiding bishop Emma Methodist Asafo Professor Kwabnasa Mwajidu. Ne kre kre muno ena General Director Emma Development Services ewo Methodist Asafo nim Dr. Ken Segu. Enso ede eye futui
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0: eye mkranshen sem ene se omoshu enimu se apomudie juma yefuo ede no kre odone tema ebe yome juma.
5: Asipia isia
0: Dr. Ken Segu, wano ene waye General Director Emma Development Services ewo Methodist Asafonim Prince Bafwa Samoa ene densemi ebaye. 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
1: Central region is a high point zone for the commission. From the beginning of the year up to date, the region has been able to receive over 1,200 complaints, and they've been able to resolve them. About 90% of the complaints has been resolved so far. The commission is much more appreciative of this activity. The commission also noticed that the regional office working in the name of the commission, that's PURC, has also been able to resolve about 11 communities that had transformer challenge. That's huge. I mean, for the commission to be able to intervene and resolve over 11 communities that has transformer challenges. In this instance, either the transformer is either overloaded or has been damaged. For the commission to intervene and do that on behalf of the Ghanaian consumer, it's also much more appreciated.
0: And which she was signed it to just so best Ghana Water Limited and many mu ya a yes a train water treatment plant intake point no woman kosua entity na emun naho na ensu entimi enfem said ye beya a drop ebra and kofan sunsan suboni biya emma.
1: In front of the intake point, we could see some mining activities ongoing. I mean, as we speak now, because of the rainy season, I mean, it's not affecting the intake point drastically. The main challenge is actually when we move towards the dry season, when the activities will be, because they will also be using water.
0: And
1: the water intake point. The immediate resolution is what we may need to get them to move away from the nearby intake point. Let them move far away from the intake point. The second is to insist that Ghana Water proceed with the dredging.
0: They're
1: taking some dredging activities as we speak. We are going to let them scale it up and dredge more so that they will have a deeper intake point so that water can be conserved into the future.
0: Ania yetie yei eye trotro fo penyi ema atna ye kasia womo eno mo hwe ensuo ene kania bo entutu ye eso sali ingiza ene de ensemi ebaye na Doma Senior High School omo all students ena penyifo ede ato 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
0: 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Weno eye global president. Emma Doma Senior High School All Student Association Doza. Ora Justice Eric Ban. 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One more bay.
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6: You give it to him. If you need any information, also go to him. And he's in charge of our social media platform. We are on TikTok, on Facebook, etc. And he's the man in charge of that. So we have a Doza National Office. You can call him and talk to us from that office. We have representatives of all the year groups on that platform. So outside the country, talk to us. And we want to communicate with you. So if you know anybody who's outside and is desirous of joining, please give us the particulars. You add a person's name to it and we can communicate. If I were doing effective communication with members outside the country through that platform.
0: And here you see a global president, Emma Doma Senior High School Old Students Association, Justice Eric Ban. Wakasewe ye no, and a headmaster wa da school yi ano. Ora Thomas Armstrong Asante and so the two just say and yeah maybe I know more.
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0: A yeah bonoman tem swafwao and a yem rashibi jenny o honum bebwa ye pa ama ene and yemaka cret me akonenim.

0: those other students, our school should be the first place for. 2025, we were first in the country, and this year, we were second.
1: Ani aye tie ye eye Ora Thomas Armstrong Asante wo ye headmaster Emma Doma Senior High School ne krakra mu no and abuno mantem swafo wo sanfie old e wo Doma Senior High School on monyafo Joseph Adei Akwaboa enso de tudwa se said your master asie no ombeye ne sa manakwa akowie kopem se school no betimi agina ne naso yi

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0: Any idea? Eh, very good to write home about. A share school dino, any the way school environment in the year. Any idea, say, a corner say, tell you back to school, Akra, eh, na
3: 1.5
0: situation, ever school condition, and you're very good. Same Misha, you did the idea, and say, Africa and America 4 years. Now school in 8 years this year. Misha, assembly, a bind, any Obibia, okay, be a woman, or what district. MP so why you? How many school in the year? Because share the way as school conditions, the environment, they are there. If we did the mainstream school now, and yeah, they are said, boy, it's not said, after soon as assembly your budget near here, I'm on Kai, Bomodrin preschool.
1: And yeah, yeah. 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